Good evening. I met these wonderful chaps. It's a band called the Hoochie Coochie Men, and I want you to just put your hands together and say hi. So this is basically fun. God bless you, and I hope you enjoy the ride.

0: Jim Gaze, guitar and vocals. Jim Conway on the harp over there. Bob Daisley on bass. And Rob Grosser on drums. Yes, yes. It's nothing quite like, for a musician, nothing like quite like playing a slow blues. It's got one of those special little buzzes. So last night in Melbourne, you could, I mean, it was like Blackmore in the 70s.
1: What's that? What have we got now? Oh, this is this one which has got all that.

0: 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Thank you very much.
1: Hi, this is Peter Kern from Austria. You're listening to Bluesmente Falando on Rui FM. I hope you enjoy it as much as I do.

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1: This is Zach Harmon, and you're listening to Blues Meant Philando with my man, Hernani Nascimento. Keep the blues alive.

Portugal. This is John Namath calling from Memphis, Tennessee, and I'm just going to let you know that I listen to Blues Meant Falando with DJ Hernani. I love it. Tune in and check out them blues.

shines upon me. The Holy Spirit shadows me. I write songs for fun, not for salary. 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But I got a closet full just in case the project pulls some wicked bullshit. My logistics is logical, turn you back to molecules, minuscule follicles. They convert your brain to subatomic particles. 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

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Well, I mean, the weather was